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0: with Brian Becker from Tischler Wood of Avon. 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And ironically, it's near their laundry room.
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3: Talking with Nick Erkins, Erkins Water. Nick, great to see you, sir.
4: Hey, you too, Bob. Appreciate it.
3: You know, I have turned on the faucet in the fall, living in a community where the water is treated, but I have still turned on that faucet in the fall, and I smell that musty stuff. What is that?
4: Yeah, we'll get that sometimes on a addition of a city that is maybe at the very end of the water line, at the end of the water main, doesn't get used very often, or it's a lot of people leaving for the winters and coming back, and that water's sitting stagnant in that big 6 or 4 inch water main pipe.
3: Right.
4: So sometimes, you know, just the city doing hydrant flushings aren't quite enough, and then you get some stagnant water. Typically, a good carbon filter or backwashing carbon filter can help with that stagnation. It's kind of removing any sort of solids that may have precipitated out of the water, and then just kind of adapting and helping with that taste.
3: Folks, reach out to Erkins Water. Again, as close as a phone call away, they're in Cold Spring, 685-8762. Erkins Water.
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11: Well, it's after the 4th of July. 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
3: Hey, Brent, what do you get when you hit the celebration button in your car?
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0: And I apologize to the old folk that were disgusted with my feet.
1: They'll be fine.
0: They saw a couple of those drives. They knew I meant business, though.
1: You know standing on business, hey, man. Let's do this.
0: Mm-hmm.
1: Respect is walking barefoot in someone else's house, too. I feel it's disrespectful to wear shoes. Look, but there's a thing called socks that you can wear, Becca. Yeah, that's what I'm trying to get at here.
0: I go weightlifting barefoot. Ooh. I used to, when I'd go to the gym, I would wear socks only.
1: Ugh, man, I don't know.
0: I didn't care.
1: That one feels icky, too.
0: But it's all about how, like the text that I got, it's about balance and feeling.
1: Your inner balance?
0: Yeah, because if you're in shoes, sometimes they slip a little bit.
1: Yeah,
0: okay. Yeah, I don't like that.
1: You don't want to twist your back up.
0: Yeah, I'm a primed athlete, man. I got to be out there.
1: It was on this day in 1776.
2: We hold these truths to be self-evident, that all men are created equal, that they are endowed by their creator with certain unalienable rights.
1: The Declaration of Independence was read for the very first time publicly on this day in 1776. I'll wait till you're done sending that text, and then we can move on.
0: No, I listened to you.
1: Oh, okay.
0: It became public today.
1: Yes.
0: Yeah, Declaration of Independence. I heard what you said.
1: All right.
0: And what did you want me to say? Yeah.
1: I'm just trying to have a conversation with somebody, and they're texting on their phone. It's awkward.
0: You were reading.
1: It's just awkward.
0: All right, let me respond back to this stuff.
1: All right, yeah, it's important.
0: Yeah, and you go to the next thing.
1: It was on this day in 1932.
3: It's the Great Depression. You woke up rich, then went to bed broke. No war, no warning. Just a terrifying crash that wiped out $200 billion and sent America spiraling into a decade of hunger and dust.
1: The Great Depression peaked on this day back in... I just closed it.
0: Uh-huh.
1: Back on this day in 1932, the Dow Jones bottomed out at 41.22.
0: What does that mean?
1: The Dow Jones is like a group of stocks, right? It's like...
0: Follow no stocks.
1: I don't even know. Dude, I'm way out of my league here. But let's grip it,
0: I asked you a couple of questions like, oh, now he's paying attention.
1: No, the Dow Jones, I believe, is a group of stocks. So anyway, the crazy thing about the Dow Jones is that at that day, it fell to 41 point whatever, 22. Today, it's at 52,925.
0: Okay, that sounds good.
1: So we're doing a little better than we were in the Great Depression.
0: That sounds good. There was a guy on social media. He makes food based out of Great Depression cookbooks.
1: Oh, I've seen that, yeah.
0: Some of the stuff he makes, it's like 3-ingredient pies.
1: Yeah.
0: It's like water pie or whatever. It's crazy.
1: I like the ones that where they'll do a video of like, what were people eating, or what was a working man's dinner in 1930, or something like that. It's cool to see how they used everything, dude.
0: Anything and everything.
1: They
0: got it figured out.
1: And my grandparents, my grandparents were of the Great Depression, and they were like that. Like, nothing ever went to waste.
0: Right.
1: If soda was flat, you were still drinking it, you know?
0: You got it. You bought it. There's no way you're throwing it out.
1: If grandma made lasagna on Saturday, you were having it Sunday. It was just, nothing went to waste, man.
0: Still doing that today.
1: Yeah. It was smart, right? It was a smarter way to live. My grandpa, my dad's dad, he did heating and air conditioning his whole life.
0: Really?
1: And had a ton of money, like when he passed away, tons of money because he was of the Great Depression. They just saved and saved and saved. They were just cut from a different cloth because it was such a traumatizing thing to go through.
0: Right. And all of us are just out here spending.
1: Idiot. We're idiots compared to them, dude.
0: Oh, yeah, no question.
1: Big idiots.
0: Don't disagree.
1: It was on this day all the way back in 2010.
4: In this fall, man, this is very tough. In this fall, I'm going to take my talents to South Beach and join the Miami Heat. It's going to give me the best opportunity to win and to win for multiple years.
1: That's funny that like one person in the back was like, yeah, man. Bam! Someone tried to get the slow clap going and it never took off.
5: No one? No one else wants it?
1: I'm alone on this? Okay.
0: Right. Which is, it's funny that I was just talking to somebody at ball last night and the fact that LeBron James is even considering coming to Minnesota.
1: Is that still a thing?
0: Yeah. Oh, okay. Yeah. And that's, it's banner worthy almost. Because 5 years ago, nobody's talking about coming here.
1: Right.
0: And now we're talking about probably the greatest basketball player.
1: Because we had a great season.
0: Right.
1: Okay.
0: And we have Anthony Edwards, LaMelo Ball now.
1: Yeah.
0: We got Jaden McDaniel. Like,
1: hell,
0: we got
1: yeah.
0: We're a LeBron James away from
1: strong,
0: being.
1: We got a strong bench.
0: I mean, kind of.
1: Oh.
0: Kind of. Just a little bit.
1: I got a couple of birthdays for you real quick, Brian Riley. Here we go.
6: Italians, we don't send food back. Sucks, but what'd you expect? We didn't make it. We'll try and fix it at the table, right? Give me the pepper and the oil. Let me see what I could do. some rosemary. There it is.
1: Sebastian Maniscalco. It's his birthday today.
0: Ooh, I like him. He's funny.
1: Yeah, I got obsessed with his comedy for a while.
0: He's just raw. Yeah. Let's say he's 59.
1: Oh, you're a little bit high. Mm. He's only 53 today.
0: Dang.
1: It was funny. I saw him on Jerry Seinfeld's Comedians in Cars Getting Coffee.
0: Yeah.
1: He was boring. Like, I was like, you're so hilarious on stage. I shouldn't say boring. Just very reserved when he's not on stage.
0: Probably saving his energy.
1: And on stage, he's so animated and just huge. It was such a weird thing. Also celebrating a birthday today.
7: Hey, what's this I see?
1: My brother and I would watch this scene from Footloose over and over and over again. And when I got this sound clip this morning, I watched the whole damn thing.
0: Do you guys have a routine?
1: I was so glad that you didn't come in the studio early.
0: Did you have a routine to the song?
1: No, but so if anybody knows the movie Footloose, it started out with a fight scene before that.
0: Yeah.
1: And that fight scene we used to watch over and over again, too. And then we just would watch the dance scene.
0: Is that how you...
1: I mean, my God.
0: Is that how you practice for your future fisticuffs?
1: Dude, we wore that tape out, son.
0: Like, watching these guys fight, like, I could fight like that. Yeah. And then once you win, you thought you could have
1: They were fighting, but they were kind of dancing at the same time. Their fight moves looked a lot like dance moves.
0: I like to think that when you got into a fight when you were younger, you were about to just, like, dance step right over the top of their
1: collapsed
0: corpse.
1: When I got into a fight when I was younger, I literally probably took two hits to the face and went to the ground. They were very quick fights.
0: No dancing.
1: There's no time.
0: No time to dance in the middle.
1: How old is Kevin Bacon today? That's why I played that.
0: The Baconator's got to be 65.
1: Oh, you're a little bit low. Really? Yeah, he's 68 today. He looks phenomenal for 68.
0: Yeah, that's Hollywood.
1: Yeah,
0: Must be that California sun.
1: All right, and Kate, and if it was your birthday today, we want to wish you a happy birthday as well. Yesterday, what the hell did we do yesterday? I got to look at the podcast to find out what the most streamed clip is, but I know we probably had one.
0: Yeah,
1: I'm
0: we
1: pretty
0: did.
1: Sure we had a most streamed
0: We did
1: clip.
0: Something yesterday.
1: We did do something yesterday. That's right, Brian Riley. Mm-hmm. And next, we'll figure out what it was when we play back our most streamed clip from the podcast.
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9: 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Wake
10: 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They get me up every morning. Wake
8: 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The Kelly Jordan Show.
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30: 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And this is a big week on the show because at 8:20, we're going to be giving away WeFest passes every day this week. Now, this is for our Thursday bus, which is brought to you by Quad City Contracting. Now, this is to go see Lainey Wilson at WeFest. And the cool thing is we're going to give you a ride up there. And it's a nice thing, too, because on the way home, say you had a few drinks out there, say you're tired, you've been out in the sun all day, the person driving the bus always cranks the AC, and everyone just takes a nice little nap on the way home. We also have tickets this week for Freedom Fest. Now, Freedom Fest is happening July 17th and 18th in Little Falls, and that's Low Cash, Scotty McCreary, Uncle Cracker, Tyler Farr. They're all going to be there July 17th and 18th, Little Falls at Freedom Fest, and I'll have tickets for you this week also to go to that show. So we got a lot of festivals coming up, a lot of things going on with the radio station. A great place to go is always to our website. Just go to wildcountry99.com, because not only is all this information there, there's also sometimes more ways for you to win tickets on the website. So if you haven't checked it out in a while, I would definitely go through that too. But all week long, 8:20, we're going to have your tickets to go to WeFest on Thursday's Fun Bus brought to you by Quad City Contracting. And of course, we'll be giving away those Freedom Fest tickets all week long as well. So lots of shows still to come up this summer. We're not even close to being done yet. It's Wild Country 99, the Kelly Jordan Show, brought to you by C&D Granite. In today's Laughter at 20 After, Nate Bargatze talks about trying to help his daughter with her homework.
31: She's doing Common Core math. She brought home new math. That's what they want us to do. I don't even know what this math is. And they're like, here's a new one. You're like, oh, great. I get to watch a 40-minute YouTube video on Common Core math. And it's not like the old math was doing bad. It's doing great. It's not like we're getting incorrect change everywhere. And we're just sitting there like this stupid old math. I wish new math would come along. If you don't, I don't know if you don't know Common Core math, it's just basically a long way to get to the same answer. It's like how can we use the entire sheet of paper for this math problem? And even when you break it down, you see old math sneak in there. I mean, you're like, that was old math right there. Just do that at the beginning, and we won't even have to be in this.
30: 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The Kelly Jordan Show.

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1: We want to say good morning to everybody listening in McCluskey, North Dakota, population 388. McCluskey is known as the heart of North Dakota. 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That's a pretty big deal for a town that only covers 0.37 square miles, and that's why McCluskey, North Dakota, you get today's Small Town Salute.
0: That was your Small Town Salute on the Kelly Jordan Show.
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2: Your shot at winning comes up in just a couple of seconds when we do the Golden Ring of Games. Brian Riley will have a question for you then. But first, Jennifer Leverins now joins us with a look at your news. Snail mail going up. She has that and a couple of other stories for you as she now joins us from our sister station's newsroom, which is KNSI. This is Jennifer Leverins. Hi, Jen.
3: Hi there. This look at news brought to you by Proven Spray Foam. A Twin Cities woman will see no jail time after pleading guilty to threatening House Speaker Lisa Damoth. A plea deal calls for 43-year-old Rachel Welsh to serve 5 years probation and up to 3 months in jail or community service. Welsh will also undergo mental health evaluations and have no contact with Damoth. Welsh repeatedly left messages for the speaker, including expletive-laden tirades and calling her racist. Sentencing is set for September 10th.
2: All right.
3: The cost of mailing a letter going up. United States Postal Service raising the cost of a forever stamp by 4 cents. So starting Sunday, it'll now cost 82 cents for first class mail. Pending approval by the Postal Regulatory Commission, other services also seeing price jumps, including mailing postcards and international letters. So the USPS warned earlier this year that it could run out of money. So they're just going to jack up the prices.
2: Go ahead and raise it to a dollar. Let's get, you know, let's just get there.
3: Right.
2: Let's get these guys all settled in so we can stop raising it. And these, it's like death by a thousand cuts.
3: You know? You can afford pretty much anything if you hit the Mega Millions jackpot.
2: All right, let's hear it.
3: It continues to grow. No one matched last night's winning numbers. That means the top prize for Friday's drawing will hit at least $604 million. It's also been a while since someone hit the Powerball jackpot. Estimated haul for tonight's drawing, $434 million.
2: Okay. That's a decent amount of money.
3: I'll take it.
2: Yeah. I have yet to ever play the lottery in my adult life.
3: Really?
2: Or in my childhood life. I've never once bought a lottery ticket ever.
3: Wow.
2: Yeah.
3: I don't know if I know anybody who's never done
2: it. Because I get too excited that I'm going to win. I feel like it's a sure thing. Right?
3: Oh, yeah.
2: And then I'm so let down when I don't. I can't mentally handle that. I'd rather just know that I'm not going to win by not buying a ticket.
3: There you go.
2: So.
3: Penny saved is a penny earned.
2: That's right. That's right, Jen. I can go buy me some more stamps.
3: There you go.
2: All right. Thanks, Jen. It's the Golden Ring of Games.
4: Oh-ho.
2: Lurking in my doorway. Brian Riley, what is the question today?
4: Today's question is, this is the number one thing people judge about your home. What is it?
2: Oh, wow. This will be interesting to hear the answer to this one.
4: This is number one.
2: Okay. 320-656-9453. The number one thing people judge about your home.
4: Bingo.
2: Dang, I wonder what that is. Oh, I bet I know. Anyway, 320-656-9453. That is the phone number if you would like to participate in the Golden Ring of Games this morning.

0: If you have to be up this early, you might as well have some fun.
1: And isn't it a lovely morning?
0: The Kelly Jordan Show.
2: That is lovely.

0: This is the Golden Ring of Games. Brian Riley, what is the question that you gave to us this morning?
1: Today's question is the number one thing. This is the number one thing people judge about your home.
0: What could it possibly be? 320-656-9453. Who's this?
2: Good morning, it's Laura.
0: Laura, what's the best concert you've ever been to?
1: Ooh.
2: Melissa Etheridge and Jewel.
0: Dang, it didn't even take her but a second to remember that one. Awesome. All right, well, hey, do you got an answer for us?
2: The color.
0: Oh, that's good.
1: The color of the home. I didn't think that. No, it is not color of the home.
2: Yeah, because I hate the color blue.
0: So if someone has a blue house, you're like, not going in there.
2: Not happening.
1: Perfect. You're not welcome at my house anyways.
0: Oh, that's right. Brian's house is blue.
1: My house is blue. This is awkward.
2: Yep, it is blue. I seen it.
0: Oh, this guy.
1: Thanks
0: weird.
1: A lot, Kelly. It's all your fault.
0: When's the last time you stalked somebody? Laura, thank you for the call this
2: morning.
0: Laura, thank you for the call this morning.
2: Thank you.
0: Bye. Good morning. Hello.
3: Good morning.
0: Who's this?
3: Jody.
0: Jody, what's the best concert you've ever been to?
3: Garth Brooks.
0: Where did you see him?
3: I think it was a Target Center. It was a world tour.
1: Oh. Was that the one where you had like 14 shows in 7 days or whatever?
3: Something like that, yeah. It was awesome. A long time ago.
1: I remember working promotions down in the cities at that time and having to go. I was tired of Garth Brooks at that point.
0: I believe it.
1: You go every single day. Oh, that was a tough go.
0: Jody, you got an answer for us?
3: It's the smell.
0: The smell.
1: The smell, 100% the correct answer.
0: Nicely done.
1: 100%.
0: That is true, too. Like, if I walk in and smell like bad cat litter box.
1: Oh, sure, yeah.
0: I instantly feel like the house is disgusting.
1: No, I believe that.
0: Or, yeah, really, if it's a moldy kind of smell.
1: The best smell when you walk into a house is when it smells like laundry.
0: Yes.
1: Oh.
0: No, I love the smell of brand new houses that smell like sheetrock and like...
3: Fresh bread.
0: Ooh. Cookies.
1: Pretty much anything that doesn't stink is the go-to when you walk into someone's house.
0: Wow, nicely done.
3: Thanks.
0: You won the Golden Ring of Games this morning.
3: Perfect. Thank you, guys.
0: Hold on 1 second, Jody. We're going to get all your information from you.
1: Man, I bet you all those houses smell better than that sweatshirt you've got on right now.
0: Dude, you better hush your mouth about my sweatshirt. I'm sorry.
1: Come on now.
0: It's freezing. My nipples could cut glass in this studio right now. I needed something to put on, and this is all I had in the car, and it does freeze.
1: I walked back there to grab some. Went, oof.
0: She's a little sour.
1: That's a little ripe.
0: I have no idea how long this shirt has been sitting in my car. Seriously, it could have been from like last summer.
1: Yeah, it smells like it.
0: It probably got dropped in the river. Probably sat in the boat for a couple of weeks.
1: You wiped a couple of things down with it.
0: That's why it doesn't smell like Fireball.
1: Hey, it's better than smelling like fish.
0: And
1: so
0: disappointment.
1: It's just a little sour.
0: Hey, we got the morning survey on the way next. We asked you, if you could go back and be a kid in today's world, would you want to do it? You left us some voicemails. We're going to play those back for you. That's coming up in 4.5 minutes. Right, y'all.
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0: guarantee you he's got a camo headband. There's no doubt about it, this guy.
1: Yeah.
0: Snake.
1: He wears a lot of khaki, I bet.
0: Yeah. He's got to have all the pockets for all the little trinkets.
1: That guy's got a lot of khaki.
0: Now, there's a lot of naysayers, myself probably included, who have dismissed this and claims that as a hoax. Now, Cornell University, although they had the body, hasn't confirmed the DNA test took place. But
1: that would be wild to find that come on. Listen, I'm willing to believe anything.
0: Well, I know you are.
1: You know what I'm saying?
0: That's why I said put the hat on, baby.
1: Right. Bigfoot is not one that I readily go along with. Although, that being said, who knows what's out there, right? There's a lot of unexplored territory out there in the world. And what if Bigfoot... See, but when I say this stuff, like, you make it sound like I'm saying, yes, Bigfoot exists. All I'm saying is, like, the Loch Ness Monster. I think that there's a chance that that Nessie actually exists, right?
0: Look, I'm with these things, I'm okay with believing.
1: Bigfoot. Like, how do we know that it's not smart enough that it eludes us and avoids us?
0: I'm not disagreeing.
1: You know, but...
0: At the same time, ain't nobody caught him.
1: Hashtag, I'm not getting out my, hiking boots and going looking for him.
0: I'm not snapping sticks together to see if I can trail him in there. Now, Snake, the Bigfoot hunter, says he's going to put the DAC, or Neanderthal, on display at the New York State Fair later this summer. Okay. If you want to check it out.
1: I'll go see it.
0: Now, granted, the Minnesota State Fair has one of those booths of the weird and the wacky.
1: Oh, yeah.
0: And I think they have a Bigfoot in there as well.
1: Dude, the most depressing booth at the fair.
0: Is that one. Right.
1: When it's like, see the snake lady. And it's like a lady whose head is stuck through a table with a fake snake body around. Sorry, spoiler alert.
0: Like, now, this might be Dak on display. He might be in that same tent just at the New York State Fair. I don't know, but if you're a believer... Go out to New York and check out Mr. Dak and Snake the Bigfoot Hunter.
1: Oh, I'm going to go right there, Brian. Right there. Okay. Hey, let's do this. We have not played Throw It in Reverse in a long time.
0: Ooh.
1: This is where Brian and Riley and I, we back mask our own voice to see if we can pronounce words backwards, then play those backwards and see if it sounds like it sounds forwards.
0: Okay.
1: Right?
0: Yep.
1: Does that make sense?
0: Gotcha.
1: Probably not at all. But it's a fun game that we like to play on the show. Always gets a good response from everybody. It's called Throw It in Reverse. And since this is my last week before vacation, let's go ahead and do things that you do on vacation as the topic today for Throw It in Reverse.
0: Got it.
1: If you've never heard this before, it's worth sticking around for. When the
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14: 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And this is a big week on the show because at 8:20, we're going to be giving away WeFest passes every day this week. Now, this is for our Thursday bus, which is brought to you by Quad City Contracting. Now, this is to go see Lainey Wilson at WeFest. And the cool thing is we're going to give you a ride up there. And it's a nice thing, too, because on the way home, say you had a few drinks out there, say you're tired, you've been out in the sun all day, the person driving the bus always cranks the AC, and everyone just takes a nice little nap on the way home. We also have tickets this week for Freedom Fest. Now, Freedom Fest is happening July 17th and 18th in Little Falls, and that's Low Cash, Scotty McCreary, Uncle Cracker, Tyler Farr. They're all going to be there July 17th and 18th, Little Falls at Freedom Fest, and I'll have tickets for you this week also to go to that show. So we got a lot of festivals coming up, a lot of things going on with the radio station. A great place to go is always to our website. Just go to wildcountry99.com, because not only is all this information there, there's also sometimes more ways for you to win tickets on the website. So if you haven't checked it out in a while, I would definitely go through that too. But all week long, 8:20, we're going to have your tickets to go to WeFest on Thursday's Fun Bus brought to you by Quad City Contracting. And of course, we'll be giving away those Freedom Fest tickets all week long as well. So lots of shows still to come up this summer. We're not even close to being done yet. It's Wild Country 99, the Kelly Jordan Show, brought to you by C&D Granite. In today's Laughter at 20 After, Nate Bargatze talks about trying to help his daughter with her homework.
15: She's doing Common Core math. She brought home new math. That's what they want us to do. I don't even know what this math is. And they're like, here's a new one. You're like, oh, great. I get to watch a 40-minute YouTube video on Common Core math. And it's not like the old math was doing bad. It's doing great. It's not like we're getting incorrect change everywhere. And we're just sitting there like this stupid old math. I wish new math would come along. If you don't know Common Core math, it's just basically a long way to get to the same answer. It's like how can we use the entire sheet of paper for this math problem? And even when you break it down, you see old math sneak in there. I mean, you're like, that was old math right there. Just do that at the beginning, and we won't even have to be in this.
12: That was your Laughter at 20 After. The Kelly Jordan Show.

0: Have you ever been so embarrassed somewhere that you felt like you couldn't go back? It happened to me at the dentist just the other day. So I've been fighting gingivitis.
1: Fighting the good fight.
0: So I'm going into the dentist like every 3 months.
1: Yep.
0: And glad to say there's progress with my gingivitis.
1: That's fantastic news.
0: Thanks to the Oral-B automatic toothbrush. But anyway, and that's not an endorsement. That's just saying, hey, that's how I got my gingivitis under control. Anyway, back to the matter at hand. So I was sitting in the dentist chair the other day, and this was just 2 days ago. And you know how you can feel a Charlie horse coming on?
1: Yeah, oh yeah.
0: And you just know, like, oh no. And usually it only happens in my sleep. I never get them when I'm awake.
1: Okay.
0: I don't know if I'm tensing up in my sleep or
1: probably.
0: God only knows what.
1: Stressing yourself out while you're sleeping.
0: And maybe I was tense in the dentist chair, right? And they have to put all these things in my mouth to hold my mouth open while they're doing work just to get her nice and wide open. You know what I mean?
1: I get you.
0: And so it came on just bam. It just came on out of nowhere. Charlie horse in my leg.
1: Yeah.
0: And I couldn't just sit there. It was too painful, right?
1: Yeah.
0: So I didn't like shove the dentist out of the way, but I kind of just moved my arm. I was like, oh, ow! I was like limp. I looked like Frankenstein walking around the. Because I was like, oh.
1: And of course, your arms are probably out too.
0: And I was like, and I was trying to hold the back of my leg. And you know, there's nothing you can do, man. You got to ride the lightning when that thing hits.
1: Can I ask a question?
0: Yeah.
1: With your mouth being open, were you drooling while you were doing
0: probably.
1: This?
0: Probably. But I was bent forward. So if I was drooling, it was just going onto their carpet, not onto my clothes.
1: Spraying the ground.
0: And I felt so embarrassed. I was like, I had two big old blocks in my mouth holding my teeth or holding my mouth open, and I'm walking around, and it was excruciating, dude. And so I was like, Charlie horse. I don't know if that happens a lot to people when they're sitting in the dentist chair that they get a Charlie horse.
1: You're the first person I've heard that's done it, but I don't ask a lot of dental questions.
0: I was so embarrassed. I was like, well, got to find a new dentist now. Because I was like the other, you know how at dentists now, they're just kind of wide open. There's not like separate rooms
1: there's
0: anymore.
1: No doors.
0: Right. So people probably are like, oh, and they think I'm just being tortured in the dentist chair.
1: Some 12-year-old kid that's already terrified to go to the dentist. Like, mom, I'm not doing this.
0: Just scared as hell because I hear an old man just
1: they would have seen you too. Was the dentist laughing?
0: Well, once she figured out what the hell was going on, she was like, oh my gosh, she's like just walking off.
1: So they take that little water gun they spray in your mouth, she's just dousing you down the throat, like, drink some of this,
0: let's cool you down,
1: we gotta get the cramp out.
0: Oh, man. I was just like, I even told her, I was like, guys, I think I have to find a new dentist as I was leaving.
1: You worry about a lot of things all the time. This, you might actually be onto
0: something. Oh, my gosh. That was so embarrassing.
1: Oh, here comes the cramp guy again.
0: Yeah. Like, oh, boy. Give him a rub down before he gets in the chair.
1: Before you get in the chair, they give you a Pedialyte and an extra water. Like, hey, we want to make sure.
0: Here's a banana.
1: Yeah. We want to make sure this don't happen again. You know
0: but
1: what I mean?
0: That made me think, like, have you ever been so embarrassed at a place you think you can't go back?
1: Oh, you gotta be.
0: Have that ever happened to you?
1: I wouldn't say a place in general, but I have this fear, and I know other people do, like public bathrooms.
0: Yeah, okay, yeah.
1: Like public stalls.
0: Oh,
1: to be
0: they're
1: specific.
0: So uncomfortable.
1: Just because one time I was probably like 11 at a Saints game.
0: Yeah.
1: And I went into the stall and forgot to lock the door all the way. And some dude just busts right in there. Like, he was about to go.
0: Well,
1: like,
0: he probably had 17 beers in him. He had to get out.
1: And 11-year-old me is just hanging out in there. And I see them. Like, oh, no. So now if
0: this can't be happening.
1: Like, I try to avoid public bathrooms at all costs.
0: Yeah.
1: But if I have to, I'll lock that door and I shake the thing about 6-7 times to make sure nothing's going to happen. Like, I have to. Otherwise, it's bad.
0: Well, we got some texts coming in. Oh, jeez. We got my daughter just hollered out the F word while walking through Walmart the other day because someone dropped something and it broke. She's 6.
1: That's awesome. That's fantastic.
0: All right, let's get these texts and calls coming in. 320. Hold on. Don't hang up. This ain't Meemaw's house. I need a second to get to the phone. we want to hear your stories. 320-656-9453. Where was a time you were so embarrassed you feel like you can never go back?
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0: Have you ever been in a situation where you were so embarrassed you could not go back? You said you had one?
1: Oh my gosh. So I was on a date and I hadn't been feeling like super great. My stomach was acting a little off.
0: Okay.
1: And so when he got up to go to the bathroom, I passed gas. I couldn't help it. Like my stomach was just, it was not okay.
2: You had to go ahead. You had to clear.
0: It was emergency.
1: Yeah. And so I was like, oh, he'll be gone for a few minutes. It'll be fine.
0: Yeah.
1: He came back and by the look on his face, I knew that it was just still in the air. And I was just mortified. Like I knew he knew. And I don't know if he knew that I knew that he knew, but it just got worse as the date went on. Like I just started to feel more and more horrified.
2: Ooh.
1: And I basically had to ghost this guy. Like I just could not see him again. I just couldn't.
0: Did he reach out to you though? Like after the date, did he?
1: Yeah.
0: Oh yes. Man. So nice. He was clearly okay with it, even though the spirit was still lingering.
1: The ghost was still there, yes. And he was cool. Like, he was fine, but I just couldn't move past it.
0: Would you go back for a second date? I feel like I would. I feel like... Maybe not when I was in my 20s, but now as I get older, I'd be like, okay, she probably was having some stomach issues.
2: Yeah, but the problem is you don't want to bring it up. Like, There's no way of bringing it up, and there's no way, like, if you're embarrassed, if she's embarrassed, there's no way of being like, no, it's fine.
0: But how good would it be just to clear the air, so to speak? Pun intended.
2: It would have been nice to have clear air when he came back, I'm guessing.
0: Just get it all out on the table and just say, hey, look, sorry about that.
1: If I didn't still have a picture of his face when he, like, smelled it, I think I would have been okay. But, like, his face was not a normal look. And I'm like, that's going to be in my brain forever. I can't let that one go.
0: When I was on one of the first dates with my wife, I had an upset stomach like nothing else.
2: Yeah.
0: And I was like, oh, man, I think I forgot to put the gas cap back on. So I pulled over, got out of the car, and just whomped. And I didn't wait long enough to get back in the car, so it followed me into the car.
2: Oh, no, JB Lingren.
0: But somehow we made it. I mean, we're still together all these years.
2: Oh, what a love story.
1: Don't make me regret this. Don't make me regret running.
0: That might have been your future husband if you could just get past your upset stomach.
2: Get past that gas.
1: I did, and look where we ended up.
0: Thank you so much for the phone call this morning. That's hilarious.
2: Man,
0: so,
2: speaking of gas,
0: times you were so embarrassed somewhere you feel like you can't go back.
2: Other people have these issues. Like Chad texted and he said, guys, I went to the chiropractor one time. He got a phone call, had to leave the room. I couldn't hold it in any longer and silently let one fly.
0: Okay.
2: He came right back into the room the moment after it happened. The worst part is, who else did it?
0: Right. It's like when someone walks into the studio when you're alone and it kind of stinks a little bit.
2: Yeah, you know who dropped the hammer on this bad boy.
0: It's happened to every single radio person when you think you're safe.
2: Oh, yeah. And it always immediately right afterwards. Yes. Don said when my kids were pretty young, my son was probably in fourth grade. My daughter was four. We went to the dentist's office and there was a lady in the waiting room who was so nervous that she passed out. They had to revive her and they brought her a trash can to vomit in. They did not take her back to the private room or anything. Kids were terrified.
0: Oh, jeez.
2: I get that. That would be bad.
0: Yeah, that would be horrible.
2: I feel like kids are also the common occurrence here. Like, my kids saw this person in Walmart who had no arms/hands.
0: Oh, jeez.
2: And the kids yelled, asking me where the arm was and what happened. I was so embarrassed. They were 3 and 5. They don't know better.
0: I mean, it's a fair question.
2: They don't know better.
0: Yeah.
2: How about this? Don says she went to a gas station. Likelihood of running into this person, slim to none, but they were pumping gas and she had a lotto ticket.
0: Yeah.
2: So she came back to the car thinking that the ticket was a winner.
0: Oh.
2: So she opened the door trying to ask her husband, like, hey, why are you in my seat? Come to find out it was an old guy. He was just shocked. He was like, no, you're in the wrong car. I had that happen. I was at a gas station and some guy just came and sat in my passenger seat.
0: Really?
2: Yeah, he just sat down. He's like, all right, you ready? And I go, who are you, brother?
0: I would have thought it was a carjacking.
2: Yeah, he was like, oh, wrong car. I was like, yeah, clearly. I don't know who you are.
0: But you should have been like, I'm ready. Let's go.
2: Where we go? No, I didn't want to go where he was going. Trust me.
0: Could have been paradise.
2: I don't think paradise is where he was headed.
0: All right, listen, we got WeFest tickets that are about 20 minutes away right now, coming up at about 8:15 this morning. Mm-hmm. We got your shot at going out to WeFest to see Lainey Wilson on Thursday, also getting aboard our WeFest Fun Bus. That is all a possibility. That's coming up at 8:15 this morning, but...
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0: Here we go. I got some words for you. You tell me how all these are connected. Here we go. Harvey, Carey, Jennings, Mandel. Harvey, Carey, Jennings, Mandel. I see the look of confusion on your face, Brian Riley. But maybe somebody listening knows how they're all connected. So, 320-656-9453. That is the phone number to call us up. 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If you don't know, stick around. You're going to find out in 4.5 minutes.
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3: Can you make the connection on the Kelly Jordan Show?
0: All right. Before the break, I gave you four words and asked you how they were all connected. I said Harvey, Carey, Jennings, and Mandel. Somebody guessed they're all comedians. No, Ken Jennings is not a comedian.
2: Oh,
0: nor is he funny at all, but he is a game show host.
2: Yeah.
0: So let's see who got it right. A lot of people that didn't have names on here.
2: Hey, welcome to the show.
0: Don, you got it right. Matt, you got it right. Karen, Chance, Chelsea, Anita. Oh, she just texted in country music.
2: Close.
0: Cindy, you got it right, too. All people who are game show hosts. Of course, you got Howie Mandel. I think he still does Deal or No Deal. Or he did it anyway.
2: There's no way that show's still on.
0: I think they revived it.
2: Yeah, they did Deal or No Deal Island,
0: oh,
2: which I don't
0: stupid
2: get that.
0: I love Deal or No Deal. That was one of the best game shows, dude. I could sit there and watch that for hours.
2: They got a slot machine of that now.
0: I know. They have it at Dave & Buster's where you can win tickets.
2: Ooh,
0: that's
2: exciting.
0: My favorite game. Steve Harvey, Drew Carey, Ken Jennings, Howie Mandel, all game show hosts.
2: Shots.
0: So now you know how it's all connected.
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1: That does sound like that.
0: Sarah, ooh, will he know yeah, what video game like that's video from?
2: Yes.
0: You're going with yes, huh?
2: Yeah, I guess so.
0: All right, let's see. Brian Riley, what video game is this from? Do you know?
1: Sarah, how badly do you want to go to Wii Fest?
2: Really badly.
1: Like, really badly? Like, you would do anything for these?
2: Yeah.
1: All right, Zelda is the answer, by the way.
0: Dang!
1: Yeah, you're welcome.
0: Yeah.
1: Corona of time.
0: Yes!
1: Come on now!
0: Wow! Yeah! Right down to the wire, Sarah, you got it. You're going to Wii Fest Thursday to see Lainey Wilson.
2: Awesome. Thank you.
0: Hold on 1 second. We're getting all your information from you. Man, you got the correct Zelda, too.
1: Well, I mean,
0: did you play that one?
1: Oh, it's one of the best ones.
0: Okay. Well,
1: no
0: that
1: question.
0: Was right. You know, that was ranking number one video game of all time.
1: It's understandable.
0: Really? It was that good?
1: Dude, it's so much fun. I have my Switch.
0: Yeah.
1: I bought an emulator so I could play that game on my Switch.
0: Dang.
1: So much fun.
0: That's awesome. Hey, we got Happy Hour on the way next. I've been following this story and following this woman's story for a very long time now. And she was finally successful. She became the first woman ever to accomplish this over 43 days. And she raised a ton of money for charity while she was doing it. I'm going to tell you all about it in Happy Hour next. Of course, Happy Hour is brought to you by the great people over there at Audio Video Extremes. And that's how you know that this is going to be a story that's going to put a smile on your face. And we're going to do that next after I do something just real quick here, Brian Riley.
1: Oh, okay, yeah.
0: Yeah, you know, sometimes
1: am I supposed to stall for you?
0: If you could. You got anything to share with us real quick?
1: Zelda was on the N64.
0: Oh, really?
1: Yep, that was a good time.
0: Dang, that's awesome, dude.
1: Used to play that game a lot.
0: Did you?
1: Yeah.
0: Okay, cool.
1: I don't like stalling.
0: I know you don't. But
1: I don't know what to say.
0: Sometimes I screw up because I'm not paying attention. But all right, we got all that coming up next right here. We're good now.
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0: Your laughter at 20 after. 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The Kelly Jordan Show on Wild Country 99 is brought to you by the great people at C&D Granite. And this is a big week on the show because at 8:20, we're going to be giving away WeFest passes every day this week. Now, this is for our Thursday bus, which is brought to you by Quad City Contracting. Now, this is to go see Lainey Wilson at WeFest. And the cool thing is we're going to give you a ride up there. And it's a nice thing, too, because on the way home, say you had a few drinks out there, say you're tired, you've been out in the sun all day, the person driving the bus always cranks the AC, and everyone just takes a nice little nap on the way home. We also have tickets this week for Freedom Fest. Now, Freedom Fest is happening July 17th and 18th in Little Falls, and that's Low Cash, Scotty McCreary, Uncle Cracker, Tyler Farr. They're all going to be there July 17th and 18th, Little Falls at Freedom Fest, and I'll have tickets for you this week also to go to that show. So we got a lot of festivals coming up, a lot of things going on with the radio station. A great place to go is always to our website. Just go to wildcountry99.com, because not only is all this information there, there's also sometimes more ways for you to win tickets on the website. So if you haven't checked it out in a while, I would definitely go through that too. But all week long, 8:20, we're going to have your tickets to go to WeFest on Thursday's Fun Bus brought to you by Quad City Contracting. And of course, we'll be giving away those Freedom Fest tickets all week long as well. So lots of shows still to come up this summer. We're not even close to being done yet. It's Wild Country 99, the Kelly Jordan Show, brought to you by C&D Granite. In today's Laughter at 20 After, Nate Bargatze talks about trying to help his daughter with her homework.
23: She's doing Common Core math. She brought home new math. That's what they want us to do. I don't even know what this math is. And they're like, here's a new one. You're like, oh, great. I get to watch a 40-minute YouTube video on Common Core math. And it's not like the old math was doing bad. It's doing great. It's not like we're getting incorrect change everywhere. And we're just sitting there like this stupid old math. I wish new math would come along. If you don't, I don't know if you don't know Common Core math, it's just basically a long way to get to the same answer. It's like how can we use the entire sheet of paper for this math problem? And even when you break it down, you see old math sneak in there. I mean, you're like, that was old math right there. Just do that at the beginning, and we won't even have to be in this.
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0: She's now the first woman ever to do this.
1: It's time to focus on the good news with Happy Hour.
2: It makes me happy.
0: It's funny, I've been following this woman on social media. I don't know how she popped up in my algorithm. I guess probably because I love all things water. And what she did is pretty amazing. So there's a Colorado River guide. She's become the first woman ever to row solo from California to Hawaii.
3: Wait.
0: Like rowboat.
3: Oh, okay.
0: Row.
3: Okay.
0: Row your boat, you understand.
3: I'm an idiot. I thought when you said rowed all the way.
0: Right.
3: Like, I thought you meant she just like floated from California.
0: Like in an inner tube?
3: Yeah, like, no, she like rode herself. Like she was the transportation.
0: She put on a life jacket and let's go.
3: Yeah, just let the current take her all the way to Hawaii.
0: That would have been pretty amazing.
3: That would have been.
0: But what she did is also amazing. So it's 2,400 miles to get from California to Hawaii.
3: Oh.
0: And she rode the entire,
3: row
0: am
3: your
0: I saying
3: boat.
0: R-O-W?
3: No, you're saying okay. It right. I'm just not smart.
0: Anyway, it took her 43 days to do it, and she, like I said, she kept popping up on my algorithm. It was pretty amazing, dude, what she was doing.
3: It took her how many days?
0: 43.
3: Okay.
0: That's... So a month and a half, she's out on the ocean rowing from California to Hawaii, if you can believe that.
3: Dang.
0: And it was pretty cool. Like, she had this, it wasn't just like a kayak or anything. It was like a fairly, it was a larger rowboat.
3: Yeah.
0: It had like a little cabin on it where she could go to sleep at night.
3: Yep.
0: And so she had shelter from the, but man, her face was so burned. I was like, oh, that's bad. But here's the other positive thing about it. Mm-hmm. So she not only broke the woman's record, but surpassed her previous overall solo rowing record for that route.
3: That's hard to say.
0: Yeah. It's a lot of same consonants.
3: Yep.
0: But along the way, this is pretty cool too. She also raised $30,000 for a charity that supports the physical and mental well-being of rafting guides, because she said a lot of rafting guides work part-time and it's a seriously dangerous job that they do.
3: Yeah.
0: And a lot of times they're sustaining injuries. They're having to do a lot of rescuing people who are going under the water. She says it's a super stressful job and she just wanted to raise awareness about it. And with her millions and millions of views and tens of thousands of dollars that she raised, she definitely raised awareness of it and she became the first woman to accomplish this, which is pretty amazing.
3: That's actually insane.
0: When I saw that she was doing it, I was like, there's no way a human can row from California to Hawaii.
3: Imagine how sore her shoulders are.
0: Well, and you know, she had to deal with storms at times. I mean, holy moly, that's a hell of a feat, man.
3: Do you think she just had like a 2 month supply of Big Macs in her boat because of how many calories she's probably burning?
0: She would get like supply drops.
3: Okay.
0: And so they would drop supplies to her, and then she had she was able to like desalinate the water, so she had plenty of fresh water. And
3: wow. I'm assuming she had high calorie food.
0: Like, oh,
3: there's,
0: God,
3: there's
0: yeah,
3: no
0: dude.
3: Way you're just eating fruits and veggies to
0: hell no
3: that way.
0: Hell no. Think of that calorie burn over 43 days.
3: Think of how much chocolate she probably had.
0: Yeah, man.
3: Lucky.
0: What an amazing feat, though.
3: That is crazy.
0: And she
3: dude.
0: Did it and raised $30,000 in the process, and that, my friends, is what Happy Hour is all about.
3: Love it.
0: And that's why Audio Video Extremes keeps saying, we want to be a part of it. Well, thank you, Audio Video Extremes. That was today's Happy Hour. All right, on the way next, we got to look at your local news. We also have, maybe it's just me when I bring something to the show, maybe only I find interesting. You would be shocked to hear how many people actually control the entire internet. This is insane. This is an insane
3: one. Control it?
0: They have control over the entire internet.
3: Oh.
0: They could shut it down if they wanted to.
3: They should.
0: Oh, kill the internet.
3: Kill them all.
0: I gotta talk to these people directly. We got that coming up, but before any of that, we got this.
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0: We want to say good morning to everybody listening in McCluskey, North Dakota, population 388. McCluskey is known as the heart of North Dakota. That's because it's the town that lies closest to the geographical center of North Dakota, which is only about 5 miles southwest of McCluskey. That's a pretty big deal for a town that only covers 0.37 square miles, and that's why McCluskey, North Dakota, you get today's Small Town Salute.
1: That was your Small Town Salute on the Kelly Jordan Show.
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2: Jennifer Leverins now joins you with a look at your news. More dining options coming back to St. Cloud. She has that and a couple of other stories for you as she now joins us from our sister station's newsroom. That sister station is KNSI. But this is Jennifer Leverins. Hey, Jen.
3: Hey there. This look at news brought to you by Proven Spray Foam. A St. Joseph accountant facing 13 felony charges for allegedly cheating on his own taxes.
2: Oh, that's bound to happen.
3: Prosecutors say Mark Dorn underreported income on his personal tax returns while reporting much higher income to a bank when applying for a line of credit. He also allegedly claimed false business and rental losses on multiple filings that were all filed years late. He allegedly owes more than $45,000 in state income taxes.
2: Ooh, that'll sting.
4: Yeah, that hurts.
2: Yeah. Boy, the state's going to get you, man.
3: Yep.
2: They are going to get their money from you one way or another. They got to support all that fraud somehow.
4: Yeah, bingo.
2: What'd I say?
3: Mongo's Grill is on track to reopen in St. Cloud after the city council voted unanimously to approve a liquor license transfer. Jim Howard, former general manager of the original Mongo's and part owner of the new restaurant, he says fans will be pleased with his plans. He's going to keep the menu almost the exact same as it was before it changed over to Hoo Hot.
2: All right.
3: So Hoo Hot went out of business in May. No opening date for the new Mongo's has been announced, but it could be as soon as later on this month.
2: I know you're excited about that, Brian.
4: Yeah, I mean, I'm fine with both of them.
2: Okay.
4: They're both good.
2: Is it hard to get a liquor license around here?
4: I don't know.
2: Because what do you think about us? You know, we got this mall upstairs with a bunch of open stores.
4: You just want to start a bar upstairs?
2: Yeah,
4: just so you have a place to hang out after the
2: upstairs.
4: Show?
2: Just a small little bar.
4: Just a place to hang out after
2: Instead
4: the show.
2: Instead of a raise, I'm going to ask if I can get one of the stores in this mall upstairs and turn it into Kelly's place.
4: You better hope it's successful, brother. You better hope.
2: It won't be. I'll be the only one in there drinking.
4: It's a simple place for you.
3: And then finally, today is National Ice Cream Sundae Day. On this date in 1881, a druggist in Two Rivers, Wisconsin, claims to have served the first sundae after a customer ordered a dish of ice cream topped with chocolate sauce. Now, the sauce was used to flavor sodas, and soda sales were banned on sundaes. The customer got what they ordered, and the spelling was changed as a workaround for that law. And now we have deliciousness.
2: Never knew that.
4: Some fiend was just needing his chocolate fix in some way. Just put it on the ice cream.
2: Give it to me straight.
4: Come on, please.
2: I love it. Thanks, Jen. It's no secret I've wanted to kill the internet for quite some time now.
4: You proclaimed it.
2: And if I wanted to do it, it would be a surprisingly small amount of people I would need to get in contact with that have the power to shut down the entire internet.
4: Ooh.
2: I'm going to tell you about these people coming up next, who they are and what they would have to do to accomplish that. And maybe it's just me when I bring something to the show. Maybe only I find interesting.

0: These people could literally kill the internet.
1: Sometimes Kelly finds things interesting that no one else does. We mean absolutely no one. It's time for Maybe It's Just Me.
0: Did you know that if you wanted to kill the internet, there are 21 people who have 7 physical keys that could be used to shut off the entire internet?
2: Like to turn off?
0: Now, that's a common misconception that the keys actually turn off the internet. What the keys open up is a safe that gives you access to shut off the internet. These people, what they can do is they can shut off the internet's domain system, the system that translates names like Google.com into IP addresses. They can shut that entire system off if need be.
2: Really?
0: Right.
2: So these are your idols.
0: Now, here's the thing. The internet would kind of continue working. Websites would still load, but eventually you would not be able to load any new websites.
2: Okay, but that...
0: There's actually a theory that the internet is dead. This is kind of a cool conspiracy theory. You'd have to look it up, though. I don't quite understand it. But that the internet isn't actually creating any new material. I don't know. There's a dead internet theory that some people have right now.
2: I mean, that makes sense, because how many new websites are you really going to search?
0: Right. None.
2: You know? Like, usually you just go to Google, and then whatever the top searches are, you click that.
0: So there's a whole dead internet theory. But they would be able to shut off hundreds of millions of routers and hundreds of millions of servers. So tons of networks would be shut down.
2: So that's like Wi-Fi and everything, too. That's not just browsing.
0: Like, these guys could go in with this key, open up the safe, and shut it down, boys.
2: No more online gaming.
0: Nothing.
2: No more... Well, I mean, I guess you could communicate, right?
0: But pretty soon you wouldn't be able to look up anything. Like, the internet would just be gone.
2: Honestly, we need to go back to books.
0: Please?
2: We need to go back to books.
0: Please.
2: If anyone listens to the show, between you and I, we can't read or speak.
0: Reading would help.
2: Yeah, reading would help this show a lot. So I think we need books again. I'm for it.
0: But imagine being one. How much power is that to know that with this key, I can shut off the internet. Now, see ya.
2: Are they government employees? Does it say what they do for...
0: They're respected... what did it say? Respected community... Oh, no. Trusted community representatives.
2: Oh, so they're just random people.
0: Well, who knows? They're probably in the Illuminati or something.
2: Well, you can't be saying that out loud when we're talking about killing the internet.
0: Let them kill it. Bring it down. I hate the internet.
2: Yeah, but they're going to stop you from telling people this propaganda.
0: What a great t-shirt that would make. I hate the internet.
2: Well, that's going to be one of our shirts for... sometime whenever we choose to sell them. Kill the internet.
0: Yeah, we'll get on that too.
2: Yeah, that'll be a part of our Christmas party conversation too.
0: It'll be awesome. And then Jason texting in, your illegal TV box wouldn't work anymore if they killed the internet.
2: Well, nobody's TV would work then.
0: Yeah, mine would. I use an over-the-air signal.
2: Oh, yeah, you're an antenna guy.
0: I'm an antenna guy. Yeah, I wouldn't be able to use YouTube anymore.
2: Yeah.
0: And YouTube, I use over-the-air antenna and YouTube, and that's it.
2: I feel like cooking would go down, too, because how many people use YouTube to...
0: Yeah, a lot would. I mean, car maintenance?
2: Yeah, we're going to go back to eating just like mashed potatoes and dried meat.
0: Okay. But hey, no more internet. We get back to talking to one another, going out in the fresh air.
2: Yeah.
0: Be a better world, I'm telling you. I remember the world before the internet, and it was awesome.
2: So you just idolized
0: God
2: these people.
0: God damn, that made me sound old.
2: No, yeah.
0: Holy cow, it did. Made me sound so old.
2: Back when the Model T first came out and there was no internet, it was a great time.
0: Damn, I wish I wouldn't have said that.
2: Pop, pop.
0: Let's move on. Maybe you didn't find this interesting, but knowing that 21 people control the entire internet and can shut it down at any time, I find pretty darn interesting.
2: Heck yeah.
0: I'll have another one for you tomorrow, and you can believe that. Mm. You might not like that one either. Fine. Doesn't matter to me. I'll look you right in the face and say, okay, well, maybe it's a babe.
3: First thing in the morning. Yeah.
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2: Exactly a week ago, we started talking about this countdown clock that was on GarthBrooks.com.
3: Yeah.
2: Everybody was, it said, I forgot what it said. It was like, it all begins where it ended, or I forgot what the caption was on the clock. But we now know what he was talking about.
4: How long's it been, old girl? 30 years. Oof, a little dusty. You know what? Maybe it's time. Maybe it's time we put you back to work.
2: Garth Brooks announced the Blame It All on My Roots arena tour, which kicks off August 21st in Indianapolis. Now, that is the only city that he has mentioned so far that he's going to be in is Indianapolis. So we don't have like a full rundown of where he's going to be.
3: Okay.
2: You know, I'm sure he'll go through the Twin Cities. I'm sure he always gets a great response there. My question is this, and I look, I'm not hating on Garth Brooks at all. The dude has done a ton for country music.
3: Yep.
2: A lot of people think he's the one who really brought it into the mainstream. But can he still sell out stadiums?
3: Yeah.
2: You think so?
3: Yeah. I mean, here's the thing. When you're that big of a name, I don't think your name goes away. I don't think, what I'm saying is, like, I don't think, regardless of how long Garth Brooks has been out, he would ever go anything smaller than an arena.
2: Yeah.
3: You know, like, there's no way.
2: You're probably right.
3: No way you're going to find him at a small venue.
2: Because he's sold, like, 100 million albums. Like, right. So, he has a lot of fans. But I'm just saying, like, some of those fans that were maybe kind of just colder fans. They weren't, like, just dedicated. They're like, hey, I like Friends in Low Places. Let's go see Garth Brooks.
3: Yeah.
2: Some of those have probably fallen off over the years, so I wonder if he can still sell out a stadium. He definitely won't be able to do 14 nights in a row like he used to. There's no way.
3: But what I know is, like, if you grew up on country music, especially, like, the younger crowd, even younger than I am.
2: Yeah.
3: Like, if your parents grew up on Garth Brooks, which they probably did.
2: Probably, yeah.
3: You are going to go see Garth Brooks because it's a family thing.
2: Now, I would love to go see him.
3: Sure.
2: Because, I mean, that is the country music of my youth. So I would love to go see Garth Brooks. But
3: Alex texting in saying he keeps his ticket prices lower than most country artists.
2: Does he? He's got that reputation of being kind of a little more for the people.
3: Right. So I don't see him, honestly, going anywhere lower than an arena. Like, I think, he'll probably go to U.S. Bank.
2: You think that big, huh?
3: I 100%.
2: What is that, 70,000 seats?
3: Yeah, I think that's an easy sell for him.
2: Okay. Hey, look, I was looking for your input on that one. I'm not saying that he couldn't. I just really wonder.
3: Because what do you think the smallest venue he could do? Like, that would make sense.
2: I would think a 25,000 seat venue.
3: Like, is the state fair, either the North Dakota State Fair or the Minnesota State Fair, one of those two, because that's where we're at.
2: Yeah.
3: Do you think that's too small for Garth Brooks?
2: I think that's too, because I think that's only like 7,500.
3: I don't know what the numbers are.
2: Because I've looked it up before, because I'm always interested to see.
3: Yeah. Dez texting him, my dad and I would go see him.
2: Okay.
3: Yeah, that's right. Like, it's a family affair now.
2: Me and Dez and her dad will definitely be in the crowd that day.
3: Trying to make new friends.
2: Dez, where are you going to get tickets at?
3: Yeah. Garth was here, I guess, 6 years ago at U.S. Bank Stadium.
2: I remember that, actually. I remember people going to his sound check, people posting videos of his sound check.
3: Yeah, so I think he's going to sell. Now, where is he going to be? I think U.S. Bank Stadium or Grand Casino Arena. Those are the two. He already did Target Center once.
2: Yeah.
3: He's bigger than that.
2: So we'll see. I mean, definitely, I would. And I know my wife's going to want to go see him, so.
3: Yeah.
2: We'll see. And Dez, maybe we'll grab a hot dog together.
3: Hey! Or Dez's dad.
2: Right.
3: Yeah,
2: either or.
3: Third wheel for him, Dez. That sounds how it works. Kelly, get your aluminum foil hat on.
2: Okay.
3: I don't do this often at all.
2: Okay.
3: But I read this and I was like, okay. Because you know all those people that say they're professional Bigfoot hunters?
2: Yes.
3: Which I don't know how you can be a professional when you don't capture said Bigfoot. Well, there's a guy. His name is Snake the Bigfoot Hunter. He says...
2: Is he brother to Dog the Bounty Hunter?
3: He might be. He says he found the real Sasquatch. Says he's done it. His real name is Charles, which is way less cool than Snake. I get why you go by Snake. But he said back in 2024, he found Sasquatch's remains in New York. Out of all places, New York.
2: I guess upstate New York is...
3: It's wilderness-ish.
2: Yeah.
3: Since then... He's claimed he went to Cornell University and got it DNA tested. By the way, the guy's name is Snake the Bigfoot Hunter.
2: Show me the proof and I'll believe it.
3: The results show it's half Neanderthal, half human. Big Boy Snake even gave the alleged Sasquatch a nickname.
2: Mmm.
3: Dak. This guy really needs to go to name school because he's really on one right now. I guarantee you he's got a camo headband. There's no doubt about it, this guy.
2: Yeah.
3: Snake.
2: He wears a lot of khaki, I bet.
3: Yeah. He's got to have all the pockets for all the little trinkets.
2: That guy's got a lot of khaki.
3: Now, there's a lot of naysayers, myself probably included, who have dismissed this and claims that as a hoax. Now, Cornell University, although they had the body, hasn't confirmed the DNA test took place. But,
2: that would be wild to find that come on. Listen, I'm willing to believe anything.
3: Well, I know you are.
2: You know what I'm saying?
3: That's why I said put the hat on, baby.
2: Right. Bigfoot is not one that I readily go along with. Although, that being said, who knows what's out there, right? There's a lot of unexplored territory out there in the world. And what if See, but when I say this stuff, like, you make it sound like I'm saying, yes, Bigfoot exists. All I'm saying is, like, the Loch Ness Monster. I think that there's a chance that that Nessie actually exists, right?
3: Look, with these things, I'm okay with believing.
2: Bigfoot. Like, how do we know that it's not smart enough that it eludes us and avoids us?
3: I'm not disagreeing with
2: you. You know, but...
3: But at the same time, ain't nobody caught him.
2: Hashtag, I'm not getting out my, hiking boots and going looking for him.
3: I'm not snapping sticks together to see if I can trail him in there. Now, Snake, the Bigfoot hunter, says he's going to put the DAC, or Neanderthal, on display at the New York State Fair later this summer. Okay. If you want to check it out.
2: Oh, I'll go see it.
3: Now, granted, the Minnesota State Fair has one of those booths of the weird and the wacky.
2: Oh, yeah.
3: And I think they have a Bigfoot in there as well.
2: Dude, the most depressing booth at the fair.
3: Is that one. Right.
2: When it's like, see the snake lady. And it's like a lady whose head is stuck through a table with a fake snake body around. Sorry, spoiler alert.
3: Right. Now, this might be Dak on display. He might be in that same tent just at the New York State Fair. I don't know, but if you're a believer... Go out to New York and check out Mr. Dak and Snake the Bigfoot Hunter.
2: Oh, I'm going to go right there, Brian.
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19: Your laughter at 20 after, brought to you by the law offices of Bradshaw and Bryant on Wild Country 99. In today's Laughter at 20 After, Nate Bargatze talks about trying to help his daughter with her homework.
20: She's doing Common Core math. She brought home new math. That's what they want us to do. I don't even know what this math is. And they're like, here's a new one. You're like, oh, great. I got to watch a 40-minute YouTube video on Common Core math. And it's not like the old math was doing bad. It's doing great. It's not like we're getting incorrect change everywhere. And we're just sitting there like this stupid old math. I wish new math would come along. If you don't, I don't know if you don't know Common Core math, it's just basically a long way to get to the same answer. It's like how can we use the entire sheet of paper for this math problem? And even when you break it down, you see old math sneak in there. I mean, you're like, that was old math right there. Just do that at the beginning, and we won't even have to be in this.
19: That was your Laughter at 20 After on the Kelly Jordan Show.

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1: We want to say good morning to everybody listening in McCluskey, North Dakota, population 388. McCluskey is known as the heart of North Dakota. That's because it's the town that lies closest to the geographical center of North Dakota, which is only about 5 miles southwest of McCluskey. That's a pretty big deal for a town that only covers 0.37 square miles, and that's why McCluskey, North Dakota, you get today's Small Town Salute.
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What is up? 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

Langley, Morgan Wallen, Wild Country 99. And look, you could be rich, spend your money however you want, but I feel like spending your money on this, like, what are you going to do with it? I'll explain coming up in about 10 minutes. Right now, Jelly Roll, need a favor, Wild Country 99.

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0: You know, I've always said if I was rich, I would buy stupid things. Problem is, I'm not rich, so I can't buy anything. Wild Country 99. But I know I wouldn't buy this. Taylor and Travis's wedding was on Friday last week. Somebody tried selling air from the wedding for $50,000. Nobody bought that. Also, people bought trash from outside of Madison Square Garden for $25 a piece of trash. Look, I got trash in my house. I'll sell it to you for way cheaper if you'd like.
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Jody Messina, St. Cloud's number one for New Country, Wild Country 99. WeFest tickets, we got tons of them all weekend long. 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

Luke Combs, Days Like These, Wild Country 99. 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

Morgan Wallen, St. Cloud's number one for new country, Wild Country 99. And if you looked at the weather forecast, about to get hot and sticky in the next few days. And I know if you're a dog owner, you're going to want to shave your dog to cool them down. Do not do that. Not for me, but because of science. All right, I will explain coming up in about 6 minutes. Right now, Scotty McCreary, Wild Country 99. Every-

are the greatest dog owner on planet Earth, but just for the life of you, do not do this unless you do your research. 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Like, trimming them is okay, but don't shave them because they have an extra layer of hair that might actually keep them cool in the summer instead of making them hot. So you might actually be making things worse, and you don't want to do that.

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20: 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It's figuring out what actually gets someone to pay attention.
19: And you're already doing well?
20: Yeah, there's a base salary, but the big thing is the unlimited commission, which builds up pretty quickly if you're doing it right.
19: Okay, that's legit.
20: Plus benefits and an employee stock ownership plan. 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It's kind of crazy that I'm making a living at something I've always enjoyed.
19: All right. Are they hiring more people like you?
20: Yep, and they'll actually teach you how to do it, too.
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George Strait, Wild Country 99, and I've been eating decently healthy for the last, I don't know, few months. I've lost some weight. Things are great. I'm willing to gain it all back for these Krispy Kreme donuts. I will explain why. Honestly, you might cancel your diet, too, because of this. Details in 7 minutes. Right now, Ella Langley, Wild Country 99.

Country 99, and anybody that eats healthy knows you get those sweet tooth cravings, right? Well, thankfully, there's no Krispy Kreme down the road from my house because I would get fat again. Krispy Kreme teaming up with Girl Scouts to turn some of their favorite cookies into donuts. So they're going to do the Lemon Ups, the Samoas, and Thin Mint Donuts. Yeah, tell me you wouldn't quit a diet.

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Morgan Wallen, Wild Country 99, and Lainey Wilson, day number one of WeFest. 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

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And look, dating can be hard. I get it. But there's some things you should try to avoid, like trying super hard to impress someone that you forget you're also deciding if you even like them. Don't do that. Also, turning into the conversation into a one-person podcast. Remember those two things. You may catch a second date.

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Luke Combs, Wild Country 99. It's Brian Riley. If you want to hear something today to kind of get you through and get you closer to the weekend, I get it. Let me know. All right, 656-WILD. Thanks to Northwest Partners. Bailey Zimmerman on now, Wild Country 99.

Morgan Wallen, Wild Country 99. And if you want to go to WeFest and you want to go real bad, tomorrow, specifically tomorrow, we got a chance for you to win 3-day passes. All right. I will explain coming up in a bit. Right now, Josh Ross, Hate How You Look, Wild Country 99. It's

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Girth Brooks, Wild Country 99. It's Brian Riley. And tomorrow, come join us. 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

With the weather forecast for the next few days, yeah, beer in your hand sounds kind of nice. Give them a couple. You're going to want to be double fisting for that one. 97 degrees by Tuesday next week. Yeah, that sounds fun. That's

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16: 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Figured I'd try it. 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
16: 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It's figuring out what actually gets someone

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1: And you're already doing well?
0: Yeah, there's a base salary, but the big thing is the unlimited commission, which builds up pretty quickly if you're doing it right.
1: Okay, that's legit.
0: Plus benefits and an employee stock ownership plan. So I actually own part of the company now. It's kind of crazy that I'm making a living at something I've always enjoyed.
1: All right. Are they hiring more people like you?
0: Yep, and they'll actually teach you how to do it too.
1: Search Leighton.media for more information.
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What's something you did that was so embarrassing you couldn't go back? 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

MacArthur, St. Cloud's number one for new country, Wild Country 99. And that is going to do it for me, Brian Wiley. I'm out of here. Two more days left of the work week and back into the weekend. Just think of the positives if you're struggling today at work. A couple more days. All right, we'll talk to you later. John Party on now, Wild Country 99. Cheers.

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0: This is Wild Country 99. Good afternoon. What's going on with Chris and Chelsea?
1: What's up?
0: We're going to make you smile today. We're going to make you laugh. We're going to make you cry. Well, I don't know. We don't really do things to make people cry.
1: Not unless it's a good cry.
0: I'll make Chelsea cry every now and then just by saying something really
1: You almost got me yesterday.
0: What'd I do?
1: When you were talking about that jerk at work that was microwaving fish and like they had health problems, then plot twist, they didn't. You're still laughing about that.
0: Well, they're just messing with the other person. I think that's kind of funny.
1: Is it funny?
0: Kind of.
1: Okay.
0: There's one other person out there that probably laughed along with me. But
1: well, I'm glad.
0: Other than that, big show planned for today. We're going to get you on the Wild Country 99 Fun Bus with
1: yes!
0: Quad City Contracting. About an hour from now, we'll have you call in and claim your two seats.
1: And this is for night one to go see Lainey Wilson.
0: That is true. That is true. Time is running out to get on bus number one. And by the way, you can win more than one bus.
1: Oh, yeah.
0: Has anybody ever won all three?
1: Not all three that I've known of.
0: Man, you talk about a rager.
1: I did. Yeah. Oh, gosh. They'd be just on it with Kelly back and forth because he does back-to-back fun right. buses.
0: Also got Dear Chris and Chelsea. We'll try to help someone else out coming up next hour.
1: Good.
0: Right around 3:30, we'll do that. Rich sent us a message. Something happened to Rich 20 years ago that he just now found out about.
1: And I was like, he's still not over it?
0: He's very upset about it.
1: Oh.
0: And his wife says it's ridiculous that he still feels this way about what happened
1: 20 years ago.
0: Yeah, we'll try to help him out. That'll be next hour here on the show. It's Wild Country 99 and Zach John King on now, who's going to be playing Freedom Fest next week.

0: one of her Swifties. Man, you just attacked the other people that don't agree with Taylor Swift, man.
1: I'm just saying, she's a phenomenal writer. Yeah. She has tons of awards for her writing.
0: Some people are saying that the buffet was kind of tacky, too. And there was not enough seating at the wedding. So
1: well, how the heck?
0: I'm just going to leave it at that.
1: How do you do a plated seating for 1,000-plus people?
0: Maybe she'll do better at her next one. I don't know. There's always hope, right? Oh, no, here we go. Here we go. We're starting the day off.
1: You are bitter. You are a bitter man.
0: I'm not bitter.
1: I'm sorry for you.
0: I'm just stating the obvious.
1: Oh, and to that woman, Adam Sandler would never marry you anyways because he doesn't know who you are.
0: That's actually very true.
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1: Yes!
0: With Mountain Dew.
1: So we use this. We got to play Mario Kart for the first time in years. And that was a riot with Chris and your brother and our nephew. That was so much fun.
0: Yeah, it was fun beating my brother.
1: I beat you, though.
0: Yeah, you probably did. I'm not the greatest at like Mario Kart anymore.
1: I'm just saying, if I can figure out the Switch, anybody can.
0: 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Basically, we're celebrating Burnix's 110th anniversary.
1: What an anniversary! And they like doing fun stuff. And what gamer doesn't want Mountain Dew? Come
0: That's on. True. We'll also send the link right to your phone. You can enter the easy way. 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

0: 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Chris and Chelsea.
1: I swear they say what I'm thinking, but funnier.
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0: Chris and Chelsea. 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

0: give you a break. This right here is country.
1: Hey now. It's all country. But this is another country throwback on Wild Country 99.

0: All right, so apparently this is the most efficient, the quickest way to cool your car on a hot day when you get back out to it.
1: And it's not dropping your AC down to 65 and turning up on full blast.
0: Oh, I do that too sometimes.
1: Oh, yeah. I have cooling seats too.
0: So you need to follow the 420 rule according to auto experts to cool your car quickly. You ready for it?
1: Yeah.
0: You get out to your car, you get in, you roll down all four windows. That's the four.
1: Okay.
0: Part of the rule, right?
1: Nine. Oh, all four.
0: And then you drive for 20 seconds. That's the 20. So 420.
1: Oh, all four?
0: Then you close the windows, and then you turn on the AC.
1: There you go. See, get that hot air out. I told you.
0: And it helps the hot air leave faster.
1: My parents knew what they were doing.
0: It can actually save fuel. But at the same time, my uncle back in the day, he had a Jeep. He would never use the AC because he says, I don't want to waste fuel and gas. I'm like, how much gas does the AC really use?
1: Coming from Cheapskate Chris. I'm sorry, Frugal Chris. Yeah, it actually does.
0: Hey, I'm frugal on most things, but when it comes to being comfortable, I don't care how much it costs.
1: Now, my Tahoe is old. She's a teenager. I love Betty White. So when I say that she's bougie, that's what that means to me.
0: Yeah.
1: She's got cooling seats, heated seats, and a heated steering wheel.
0: I am kind of jealous of your cooling seats. I don't have that in mind.
1: I was told that when you have those things going, yeah, it feels good. Sometimes people feel like they're wet in their pants, though, when they put on the cooling feature. Anyways, I don't feel that way. But they say that that also makes your fuel less efficient.
0: But I'm also at the age where I turn on my heated seats when it's 90 outside.
1: I do it, too, for my lower back.
0: Just because my back hurts all the time.
1: Yeah. Usually, it feels so good.
0: My back hurts mostly just by carrying the show. But aside from that, it's just, you know, the aches and pains as you get older.
1: Well, here, let my foot give you an adjustment. Maybe we can get you to feel better.
0: No, I don't think.
1: Just move your head out of your behind, and then I can get a better grip here.
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1: Yes.
0: To see Lainey Wilson is almost full.
1: I love it, man.
0: We have a few seats left. We're going to hook you up with a few of those seats right now. If you're the ninth call, 320-656-WILD. 656-9453.
1: Mm-hmm.
0: Be the ninth person through, and we'll hook you up with a couple of seats.
1: Can they either sing us or tell us their favorite Lainey song?
0: Yeah, have that ready. Have that in your back pocket.
1: There you go.
0: We're going to ask you a few questions.
1: Mm-hmm.
0: The first question we typically ask, is this your first time at a fun bus?
1: Right.
0: If it is, we need you to sign a waiver. Well, we need to sign a waiver anyway.
1: Everybody signs waivers anyway.
0: Number two is you have to bring somebody fun. That's part of the deal.
1: Yeah.
0: Like, if your husband's not fun, like, I'm not the most fun husband. I know that. And I'm cool with that.
1: You are okay. You just hold a lot of it in. I like Chris on a Saturday night. He's a Saturday night turn loose kind of guy.
0: Yeah.
1: That's who you are.
0: Other than that, I'm pretty reserved, like a lot of people's husbands
1: That's
0: probably
1: fine.
0: Are.
1: I'm fun enough for the both of us.
0: So if you're not fun like me, maybe you want to take a girlfriend or maybe somebody else.
1: Ooh.
0: Or maybe your wife's just not fun. I mean, it isn't just guys that are not fun. I'm just saying, okay? 320-656-9453.
1: You're going to get people in so much trouble.
0: I'm going to. Honey, why are you not taking me on the fun bus?
1: Anyways.
0: Oh, I tell
1: you. Are we doing this?
0: So you can take anybody you want to. You win. It's totally up to you.
1: I wish I could bring my dog.
0: Big shout out to our friends at Quad City Contracting.
1: Yes.
0: Sponsoring bus number one, Trobex Bus Woo! Service. Let's get you on the fun bus. 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Good luck.

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0: It's Wild Country 99 with Chris and Chelsea, making more winners, putting more people on the Wild Country 99 Fun Bus with Quad City Contracting. Who's this?
1: Mary.
0: Mary, what you up to?
1: Just driving home from St. Cloud.
0: You ever been on a Wild Country Fun Bus before, Mary?
1: Never.
0: Would you like to go on a Fun Bus?
1: Oh, I would love to go on the Fun Bus.
0: Ooh. I was hoping you'd say that because you're a winner!
1: Oh, that's great.
0: We're going to have a lot of first-timers on this Fun Bus. That's going to be fun.
2: It's the best, Mary. Now, have you been to WeFest before?
1: Never.
2: This would be the ultimate experience for you. This is, I think, why the Fun Buses were created, Mary, is because we'll pick you up, bring you to the show. You don't have to worry about camping, parking, none of that. You can just party, party, party. And then when it's done, then we bring you back home.
1: Oh, that sounds awesome. I want to go and see Lainey.
2: Yeah, girl.
0: Mary, are you a troublemaker? You sound pretty reserved.
1: It depends on what alcohol I drink. Okay.
0: So you can bring a small cooler on the Fun Bus. That's why it's called the Fun Bus. What do you like to sip on? What's your go-to?
1: I like Moscow Mule.
2: Oh, jeez. Same girl. And then what's your fun juice? What helps Mary come off the wheels?
1: I don't know.
0: Mary's like Fireball,
2: tequila. We might have some.
1: Yeah, there you go.
2: It's all about balance.
0: The main thing is to pace yourself. It is a long day, but it's going to be a very fun day. It's going to be you and a friend, or who are you going to bring?
1: Oh, probably my other half, my hubby.
2: Oh, I love that.
0: Okay. And what's your favorite Lainey song? Do you have one you're looking forward to?
1: I always say Somewhere Over Laredo.
0: Somewhere Over Laredo. That's a good song.
2: And she wrote that song up in the plane, just kind of reminiscing on that too. Oh.
0: Plus, Mary, you get access to our VIP campsite. We're going to feed you a few drinks. We're going to have fun. It's going to be a great day. So

0: We look forward to having you.
1: Oh, well, thank you very much.
0: You bet. We'll do it again tomorrow. The last two times the win for your seats on bus number one with Quad City Contracting. We'll do it at 8 in the morning with the Kelly Jordan Show. Then again with us shortly after 3 o'clock on Wild Country 99. All right, Chelsea, picture this. Country music, the ocean breeze, Cabo sunsets, and an all-inclusive resort.
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0: So tomorrow kicks off our first Drive Here, Party There, WeFest ticket drop.
1: I can't wait. So we are grilling you up a delicious lunch, free lunch at Gilliland Chevrolet from 11 to 1. And we're giving away three-day WeFest passes.
0: That's true. That's true. And it's more than just one of the Wild Country 99 brats, which, by the way, big shout out to Von Hansen's Meats.
1: They do a great job.
0: These are special. You can only get them at Von Hansen's.
1: They're legendary.
0: Everybody loves them. And if you're like me, you put just mustard on it.
1: But I just go straight in, man.
0: You know what? If you want ketchup on them, I'm not going to judge you tomorrow only.
1: They're so good.
0: Any other time, I will. Come by, score your WeFest tickets, get some free lunch with us. Gilliland Chevrolet in St. Cloud, 11 to 1. 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

0: relationships, family, coworkers. Sometimes life feels like one big group chat that's gone off the rails. That's when listeners turn to Chris and Chelsea for help. It's now time for Dear Chris and Chelsea.
1: Rich says, good afternoon, Chris and Chelsea.
2: Hi.
1: I'm Rich, and I need your help because my wife thinks I'm acting ridiculous. And, well, maybe I am. I've been happily married for 6 years now.
2: Aww. Oh.
1: My beautiful wife and I have two kids, a great life. Everything is literally just perfect.
2: I love that.
1: But I found something out the other day that has me really angry and upset.
2: Okay.
1: I was catching up with an old high school friend, and my college girlfriend came up. That's when my friend casually dropped a bombshell. Apparently, my ex's first husband was a guy I vaguely knew from high school, and I found out that she had been cheating on me with him for almost the entire last year we were together.
2: Oh, that stinks.
1: I was stunned.
2: Yeah.
1: What made me so mad is that back then, she constantly accused me of cheating.
2: Of course she did. That's the black magic called projection.
1: She questioned where I was all the time, who I was with.
2: Yep.
1: And made me feel guilty all the time, even though I wasn't doing anything wrong.
2: Classic.
1: I never cheated on her once. Mm-hmm. Now I find out she's the one living a double life and was lying to me the entire relationship back 20 years ago. When I told my wife, I expected her to laugh about how insane the whole thing was. Instead, she got mad that I cared this much. She said I'm married with kids now and shouldn't be upset over an ex from 20 years ago. I'm not mad because I still care about my ex. I'm mad because I just found out I was lied to and manipulated for an entire year. Is it normal to be furious when you find out the other person who accused you of cheating was actually the one cheating the whole time? Sign Rich.
2: I mean, I've never had a man's brain.
1: Mm-hmm.
2: You do, Chris. I can't see you really caring, finding out later. I could see you getting ticked off because you don't like to be lied to. No one does.
1: Right. Well, I just look back. There's one relationship. This was pretty much out of high school.
2: Yeah.
1: The only serious one I really had at the time was like a year and a half long.
2: Yeah.
1: Almost 2 years. This was the girl that I gifted a kitten right before I broke up with her.
2: Yeah. See, so I'm just saying.
1: So if I found out that she cheated on me during that relationship.
2: Yeah.
1: It would irk me a little bit.
2: I mean, it would irk you a little bit.
1: Right.
2: We've both been through a lot worse than that. It's in the past. However, I mean, yeah, that hurts his feelings and stuff.
1: Yeah.
2: But it's done. Can you explain to me in a man's brain when you guys break up with somebody?
1: Chelsea, there's a lot going on up here.
2: And you, I know. Smart man. When guys break up with somebody, it doesn't seem to me that they dwell on relationships very long. I've only known of a few exes who would never let go. They still haven't like let me go.
1: It depends on
2: and who, it's crazy.
1: I guess it depends on the girl and who it is.
2: Yeah.
1: And how it's ended.
2: Yeah.
1: Like if the guy breaks up with the girl, I think they can move on pretty easily and get back on the horse.
2: But if Rich, it sounded like your entire year that you were dating this chick, as Chris would say, it sounded like it was awful. That she was always accusing you of cheating, that she was manipulating you,
1: yeah.
2: That she was being just trash to you and questioned everything you ever did.
1: I wonder what she looked like.
2: Probably gave you, shut up, Chris, and probably gave you a ton of anxiety. So Rich, does it really matter? She just doesn't sound like she was good for you at all. So is it really that big of a surprise?
1: She was probably uber hot.
2: That she's even worse. Shut up, Chris.
1: What did she dress like back then? All skanky?
2: What is that?
1: What? I'm just saying.
2: Dude, I have
1: If she's the one cheating, she probably, you know.
2: Am I the only one out there that I only find somebody attractive the way that they act?
1: Yeah.
2: I don't care how hot your body is. If you're a jerk, you're not attractive to me. So why do you keep going back to the, is she hot?
1: Yeah.
2: How big is her chest? And does she have a big booty? And how does she dress? What does that matter?
1: Well, I didn't say that. I just,
2: because you dated a fake Barbie doll who was plastic from head to toe, and she was an awful person.
1: That's true.
2: So
1: that's true. Was that worth it? I've seen both. I was never happier once that one ended.
2: You call her Lucifer for crying out loud. So stop. Stop asking if she's hot.
1: So let's help Rich out here. It's not about us.
2: That's right.
1: This is about Rich.
2: Sorry, Rich.
1: Should Rich have feelings for something that happened 20 years ago or not? Has anybody else gone through something like this? Or let's just let Rich have it.
2: I mean, I did find out that my ex was, I had a hunch.
1: Yeah.
2: But then it was confirmed, but it was after the divorce. And I remember it making me feel sick and sad.
1: And what did that person look like? Not good.
2: No, God. It's always a redhead that's like 30 years older. I'm not like, what the heck?
1: Oh, the cougar. Yeah.
2: Okay. You know how much therapy I had to go through? Like,
1: all right. Let's help Rich out. What are your thoughts? Text number 320-656-9453. What are your thoughts? What advice can you give Rich?
2: Rich.
1: We'll dive into more of these and we'll read your reactions. We'll do that coming up next with part two of Dear Chris and Chelsea.
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1: The hottest

0: So what is the ideal or perfect movie length?
1: I would say, is it under 2 hours? Is our attention span finally shortening up? Because I feel like the average movie is about 2 hours long.
0: It's under 2 hours, yes.
1: Yeah.
0: And that's where it should be in my

0: because that's another one where I could have watched more of that. I feel like they could have expanded certain scenes because it just drew you in.
1: But at the same time, I'm the same guy that'll start a documentary series and watch five straight hours. But
0: we know so much about World War II now.
1: But, hey, World War II with Tom Hanks, check that out. It's actually interesting.
0: I think the reason why you like those documentaries so much is because there's a beginning and a conclusion in like 20 to 30 minute segments, and your brain can process those. So you feel satisfied because you get your conclusion to whatever he started talking about.
1: And it's Tom Hanks, and I like Tom Hanks.
0: And it's good. It's good.
1: And he did some good war movies back in the day.
0: Yeah, I cried a lot. I'm learning so much.
1: Saving Private Ryan. Yeah. Except that one night you cried and went to bed because there was a depressing part on, but hey, that's war. Anyway, the perfect movie.
0: Thank you, mansplainer.
1: The perfect movie length, according to experts, 88 minutes.
0: Under 90.
1: Just under an hour and a half.
0: What? Maybe for like a DC comic book movie.
1: I think for most movies, like comedy movies.
0: 88 minutes?
1: For the average drama, I would say yeah.
0: Honey, that's like a Disney movie.
1: If it's over 2 hours, I'm pretty much out unless I really want to see the movie and it sounds really interesting. But an hour and a half is fine with me. Because you know what? You don't have to get up to go pee. Especially if you see it in a theater. Mm-hmm. You're not going to miss any of the movie. You can sit through an hour and a half, right?
0: Okay, so we've been to a lot of concerts, and normally headliners play for what?
1: Hour and 15, sometimes an hour and a half, depending on what their agreement says.
0: So about the same length as a headliner.
1: And how many times do you have to go pee during a concert? A lot, because you're drinking alcoholic beverages or...
0: I mean, it depends who's up on stage. I'll hold it forever, depending on who's up on stage.
1: That's true. And then you have to wait for like a slow song. Mm-hmm. And you're like, all right, I got to go do my business.
0: Can you even finish your 12 pounds of popcorn in 88 minutes? Oh, yeah, you do in the first 20 minutes.
1: Yeah, that's true. Before the previews are even done.
0: 88 minutes.
1: Plus, you add in the previews, that's about 20 minutes right there. So that's almost 2 hours in a movie theater.
0: Man, wham, bam, entertainment. I don't like that, man.
1: So are you the type of person, let's take a quick little survey here. 320-656-9453 is the text number. You the type of person that can enjoy and sit through a movie that's more than 2 hours? Or is 88 the perfect number for you?
0: It really depends on the content. I feel like if you try to shrink things down just because of people's attention spans, you're really doing a disservice to the art of a good movie.
1: Some people aren't going to give it a chance, though, if it's too long, like me, Chelsea. I'm just saying, you know.
0: Well, then they're not doing a good job producing it, or it's going over your head, or it's just a bad movie.
1: And how many people are like us where you have the 9 o'clock rule? Like, you can't start a movie if it's after 9 o'clock, even on a weekend.
0: I mean, that would be great. Then I'd be scrolling and be like, okay, 88 minute movies. Where are you at?
1: I'm so sick and tired of falling asleep at the end of movies.
0: Same. What happened? We never know.
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1: Growing up, going to Duluth was our family vacation every year. 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

0: So would you like to go to Mexico with Chelsea and myself?
1: There's only one right answer.
0: Beaches in boots. We're going to be going to Mexico early next year in 2027, March 4th
1: yes.
0: through the 8th with our friends from Birch Travel. They've put together this all-inclusive trip, which is pretty remarkable.
1: In a way that only a stunning premier travel agency can do. They create an experience. Of course, you can have your own downtime, but they've curated it so that we're heading down there not only with all y'all, but with our friends Jason Nix and Kanan Smith, who are coming straight out of Nashville. And they're going to do a private performance.
0: By the way, in case you're wondering, like Jason Nix, an established songwriter,
1: mm-hmm.
0: he was here not too long ago.
1: Right.
0: We had him at one of our Finally Fridays. And then Kanan Smith. This
1: Come
0: was
1: on.
0: One of my favorite songs from the late teens. Remember this one?
1: Yes.
0: It's called Love You Like That by Kanan Smith. He's going to be singing this one on the beach in Mexico.

0: So that
1: oh my gosh, picture that now with like the ocean behind him. We are staying at the beautiful, it's a palace, Chris.
0: Yeah.
1: A palace in Cabo San Lucas. Your jaw will not get off the floor when you see this place.
0: So the cool thing about this is Bursch has organized and set up pretty much everything with this trip. It's not like we went online to a shady website and we're like, oh, let's try this out to see if it turns out good.
1: They make it easy. It's nonstop airfare. Mm-hmm. So there's no layovers. We have all the accommodations right there. Airport transportation. Don't have to worry about that. There's a private cocktail party. There's an intimate beachside performance. It's going to be us with Caden Smith, Jason Nix, just our group down there.
0: Last we heard, it is selling quickly. We're going to have a full group. And once it's full, it's full. We can't create any more spots.
1: No, it's going to be amazing.
0: You could actually book your spot right now with a $300 per person deposit.
1: Done.
0: And join us in Mexico. It's going to be awesome in early 2027. Get more now, including the link to reach out to Bursch Travel to reserve your slot at wildcountry99.com.

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0: for Chris and Chelsea's Truth or Trash. Two of the following are true, one is not. Can you pick out the trash?
1: All right, Chelsea's giving me the questions today.
2: That's
1: because
2: right.
1: I am
2: a loser.
1: I am a loser. Yesterday, I incorrectly...
2: You couldn't take out the trash.
1: Guess the trash statement, even though I should have known that. So that's how the game goes. We'll see if I get shamed again today or if I can take back control.
2: It's a fun game.
1: All right, what do we got? Three statements. Two are true. One is false.
2: That's right. Animals, food, and video games. Statement number one, Chris. Despite being one of the ocean's apex predators, a blue whale's throat is biologically so narrow that it can't swallow anything wider than a beach ball. Statement two, food. Pound cake originally got its name because the traditional 18th century recipe required exactly 1 pound of each flour, butter, eggs, and sugar. Statement three about video games. In the original Pokemon Red and Blue games.
1: Oh, I knew it was going to be a stupid Pokemon question.
2: The classic character Pikachu originally was designed to look like a tiny, chubby squirrel rather than a mouse. Two of these statements are true. One is trash.
1: I think I know which. I know one of them is definitely true. So
2: okay.
1: I'm just going to eliminate that one right now.
2: Okay.
1: Number two, I'm going to poke holes in number one and number two, just right off the bat here. A pound of each, a pound of eggs. That doesn't seem feasible to me.
2: It's a lot.
1: That's a lot of eggs, right?
2: It's a lot. It's a 4 pound cake if you do the math. Flour, butter, eggs, and sugar.
1: In pound cake, it's spongy, right? It's not too dense. It's not like your sourdough bread, right?
2: Yeah, it wasn't like that that fudge that I bit into the other day, which was supposed to be a brownie.
1: Yeah.
2: Just need to microwave it.
1: So 1 pound of everything else maybe makes sense on that, but the eggs kind of threw me off. But then again, is it before you crack the eggs open? And then number one, the reason why I think number one is trash is because it can be a different kind of whale. Like a sperm whale. Does a sperm whale have a bigger throat?
2: No, I'm not going to mess with you like that.
1: Okay, so it's just whales in general?
2: It's a blue whale.
1: Is blue the biggest? I don't know. A sperm whale's the biggest, right?
2: Blue whales are the largest.
1: Or is it a beluga?
2: Belugas are not the largest.
1: Well, they should be. They
2: whale.
1: Beluga.
2: They have a huge head.
1: Okay.
2: Okay.
1: Well, who swallowed Pinocchio? What kind of whale was that?
2: That was a sperm whale.
1: Was it?
2: Mm-hmm.
1: So a blue whale. I just don't know the size of a blue whale. So part of me says that it has to be, if they're going to swallow like a human being, which you hear it happening. But then again, they throw it back up because they can't. Or maybe it's because of the size of the throat. They throw it up because it tickles the throat when they're going down.
2: I am enjoying this so
1: I don't know.
2: Much. Just
1: that's a stupid, that's a dumb statement. This game, gosh.
2: All right, and what about Pikachu?
1: I think that's a true statement. I'm going to eliminate that one right now. I think that's true.
2: Okay.
1: Is it true?
2: In the original Pokemon Red and Blue games, the classic character Pikachu was originally designed to be look like a tiny, chubby squirrel rather than a mouse.
1: Yeah.
2: That is true.
1: All right. Like yesterday, I eliminated one of them and I still fell.
2: Atsuka Nishida revealed that she based Pikachu's initial design off of a tiny squirrel because she wanted to have the cute puffy cheeks for storing nuts.
1: Okay, the first two again real quick, and then you got to give me a second to think about this.
2: You got it.
1: I want to read the texts that are coming in too. 320-656-9453. Number one.
2: Despite being one of the ocean's apex predators, a blue whale's throat is biologically so narrow that it can't swallow anything wider than a beach ball. And statement two. Pound cake originally got its name because the recipe in the 18th century required exactly 1 pound each of flour, butter, eggs, and sugar.
1: Okay. I think I know where I'm going to go with this.
2: Okay.
1: I'm gonna check out some of the texts that are coming in.
2: You can't Google anything, though.
1: No, I won't Google it.
2: Chris, you can't look at that little fancy iWatch ears either.
1: I won't do that. So give me a couple minutes. We'll come back.
2: Okay.
1: I'll give you my answer, and we'll find out if I win today or if I lose and get shamed.
2: Okay.
1: 320-656-9453 is the text number. The conclusion of Truth or Trash with Chris and Chelsea is coming up next.
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2: 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Y-U-M-M.
3: One of my favorite words.
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3: Let's go.
2: What are they going to win? We're going to find out right now as we spin the wheel. Chelsea, do it in 3, 2, 1, go! Favorite spaces.
3: 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Chicken wings,
2: wingies,
3: baby. Now, they've got marinades. 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
3: Yeah, they do.
2: 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Good luck.
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0: So back in my day, postage stamps were 25 cents.
1: Yes, they were, Sonny Jim.
0: It was actually probably less than that when I was younger. I don't know if they've gone up quite a bit over the past 40 plus years.
1: We rarely use stamps. I do like to send cards to the folks because your mom always sends cards and they're so sweet. It's nostalgic, man.
0: Pretty soon, my mom's not going to be able to afford to mail us a card or a letter.
1: Oh, no.
0: We're going to stop receiving birthday cards in the mail, Chelsea.
1: She's going to have to learn how to email.
0: So the post office, if you haven't heard, they're raising prices again. This goes into effect on Sunday. The cost of a regular letter, just a forever stamp, is now 82 cents.
1: Well, okay. Now that's a poke.
0: It sounds like a lot more, doesn't it?
1: Yeah.
0: It was approved by the Postal Regulatory Commission.
1: Ugh.
0: By the way, other prices are going up too. I don't want to get into the weeds on the other items, but everything's kind of going up. This is a 4 cent increase, by the way. Going up from 78 cents, obviously.
1: Yeah.
0: Remember, it was like 72 cents a year or two ago, wasn't it?
1: Oof.
0: And if you mail a lot of things, that adds up. But at the same time, if you look at it, though, like when you see like the comments online, like if you're scrolling through your social media feed and you see this and you look at the comments, you grab some popcorn, first of all.
1: Right.
0: People are fighting about it. But half the people are like, whatever.
1: Well, in 2020, stamps, like a forever stamp, was only 55 cents. And now it's 83 cents?
0: Yeah, 82. 82 on Sunday. So half the people are like, it's not a big deal. Think about it. You're paying 82 cents to send a letter across the country in, what, 3-4 days? That's still a pretty good bargain, isn't it?
1: I mean,
0: you should be
1: when you put it like that.
0: You should be paying a lot more than that in a way.
1: I feel petty. You know what videos, I'm going to get in the weeds. You know what videos I like to watch?
0: What?
1: The ones that are still delivering letters on horseback. They still do that.
0: And you're paying 82 cents for that.
1: Yeah, that horse deserves a lot more. They burn a lot more hay than that.
0: The horse needs to eat.
1: I know.
0: They don't have a union.
1: They still do the Pony Express. It's so cool. Once I'm done with radio, I think that's what I'm going to do. Just ride my pony back and forth.
0: By the way, what scares me is the post office. Obviously, they're in financial trouble. They lost $9 billion last year.
1: From funding, federal funding, yeah?
0: And raising the price of a stamp 4 cents, are they going to raise the price of stamps out of debt and how much they're losing every year? Probably not.
1: Right, right.
0: I don't know. Money's going to run out within less than a year at this rate.
1: What
0: are they going to do?
1: I don't know how they keep it up. I love our local post office.
0: Yeah.
1: I do. They work really hard. I see the same lady that's working there all the time and guy. And they work, I don't know if they could do overtime, but I see them all the time. And then also the ones in my hometown, too. I mean, and the grief that people give them, it's just not right.
0: They're always hiring, by the way. So people that like to complain, I used to be a complainer, being like, well,
1: be part of the solution.
0: I get mail like once every 3 days because we're at the end of the route and the carrier is probably just like,
1: well, she does. She does kind of like.
0: So, but I think about it, though, and I'm like, I used to work at the post office.
1: Yeah.
0: I did a summer out of high school as a mail carrier. And it's not easy work because I was up hills. I remember it was raining. It was pouring one time. I'm trying to keep the mail dry with my little mail bag over my shoulder. And I was on this hill coming down from a yard and I slipped and I tumbled. I rolled down the entire hill right into the street.
1: Is that when you quit?
0: Mail everywhere. No, I quit shortly after that because I decided to get into radio, which my dad was like, what are you, an idiot?
1: And look at us now.
0: And my dad retired from the post office. So So the price of the stamp is going up. You know, it's only 4 cents. Are you really mailing that
1: Their
0: much?
1: Their trucks aren't even air conditioned, right?
0: No, they'd have to raise it probably 8 cents to get air conditioning in those vehicles.
1: You know what? No, okay.
0: They have that little fan, though, and that was good enough for me back in the
1: day. Wish they had a little tip jar.
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1: 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So the next couple of Thursdays and then Tuesday, July 28th, it's going to be so much fun. And then join me Saturday for the first ever Watkins Tough Day. They're a community that survived an F2 tornado, and the Lions Club is promoting this. There are tons of different things that are going on. 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